0: It's Ryden with Rowdy.
1: A sign of the times, you bet your buns it is. Nearly 60% of Americans admit they've had to make some serious cutbacks to their summer vacation plans because of the price of gas. In fact, some who are especially restless but determined to get away are saving money by doing something called travel mooching. Which, by the way, really isn't anything new. It's basically crashing for free with old friends or family members who just happen to live in these very desirable destinations. Because I think nothing says unforgettable island experience like the crick in your neck from sleeping on your creepy cousin's fold-out sofa.
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1: Mary is an 85-year-old employee of an AMC movie theater in Maryville, Tennessee. And a TikToker felt very sorry for Mary as she was working 20 years past retirement age and took pity on her and shared her story to the world and managed to raise about 185 grand for Mary so she could retire. Well, here's the problem. Mary does not want to retire. Mary loves her job, and Mary has been an employee there for 45 years. Mary is also grateful for the attention, but has put a stop to the crowdfunding effort. As for the money raised, Mary hopes it will be redirected to her all-new Mind Your Own Damn Business Fund.
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But the why this time, it's unbelievable. 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
1: What's going on in entertainment? Shark Week will kick off July the 26th of this year with a K-pop special, which tells me that the Discovery Channel has finally run out of ideas. If you ask Jay Leno, Joe Rogan is the new Johnny Carson. If you ask Joe Rogan, Jay Leno is an alien life form that was placed here to observe our species and report the findings back to his home planet. Oh, and finally, Jimmy Kimmel says he is stepping back from late-night television for 2 months this summer. Good news is he will have an impressive roster of replacement hosts. The bad news is he will return in September.
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1: A new survey finds that many couples who've been married 10 years or longer have a few regrets about their wedding day, and surprisingly, most of them are not about who they married. 28% say they'd invite fewer guests to save money and avoid all the added stress. 18% say they would skip the fancy venue, and then there's 6% who say they would trade the formal sit-down dinner for something a little bit more cash, like a barbecue or a brunch. But the biggest lesson learned, perhaps, 36% say they would simply spend less money, and I get that, because nobody wants to spend $30,000 so Uncle Larry can complain about how the steak was overcooked.
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For the second time this summer, a man willfully went into a porta potty. But the why this time? It's unbelievable. 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
1: What's going on in entertainment today? Kevin Costner says he wants to open a restaurant based on his career. And if it mimics his time on Yellowstone, just about the time people find out they can't live without it, he'll abruptly shut it down. Speaking of eating, Gwyneth Paltrow says she hasn't eaten meat in more than 30 years. Instead, she maintains her lean muscle mass from a steady diet of insufferable self-importance. Oh, and this right here, not a shocker to me at all. 70% of moviegoers said the sound in movie theaters is just too loud. And I guess it could be a good thing, because when the movie theater sound is that loud, you won't be disturbed by the half dozen people sitting near you still talking on their phones.
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0: Biden with Rowdy.
1: A shopper adjusting a holstered gun in his waistband accidentally shot himself inside of a Walmart in Venice, Florida. This comes directly from the Sarasota County Sheriff's Office, where their deputies responded to the retail store after receiving reports of gunfire inside the building. Sure enough, surveillance video captured the man entering the business with the firearm tucked into the waistband of his drawers. Well, while he was adjusting this weapon, it discharged, and yeah, you know exactly where it hit him, too. Investigators quickly confirmed that the shooting was entirely accidental and reassured the community there was no ongoing threat to the public. Officials have not yet confirmed the current medical condition of the wounded shopper or if he will face charges. I personally think this guy has suffered enough and already paid his debt to society and likely removed any chance or threat that he will ever reproduce.
0: Riding with the Rowdy.
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0: You want to talk about a dilemma? A 28-year-old man has been dating his girlfriend for about 7 years, and things are getting serious. And they were talking wedding until this bombshell dropped. She let it slip that she has $220,000 in student loans that she, you know, forgot to tell him about. And even though they were taken out in her parents' names, her mom and dad expect them to start footing the bill and making the payments. Well, he didn't know what to think. It says he is considering reassessing the relationship altogether and even taking drastic steps like calling off the wedding completely. Now, me, I believe that is smart thinking on his part, personally and financially.
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0: You're riding with Rowdy.
1: A bride said she had to throw a guest out of her wedding after the woman turned the reception into her own personal Yelp review. This couple had a small wedding at a restaurant and even paid extra for a special vegan meal for this lady, but instead of saying thank you, she complained that the restaurant reeked of meat and refused to eat that meal and just spent the rest of the time criticizing the food, the venue, and everything else. Well, the final straw came during the wedding photos when she announced that her husband, who was a member of the wedding party, was just too busy to take any pictures. Well, it took a while, but eventually the bride and most of her guests did find some common ground. And that was right after they kicked that cranky couple out the side door.
0: This is Riding with Rowdy.
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0: This is Riding with Rowdy.
1: A bride is catching heat after telling her maid of honor to ditch her signature hair color for the wedding. Here's the problem, though. The maid of honor has been rocking this copper dye job for 10 years or more and says changing it back to her natural brunette color, then restoring the copper coloring afterward, it's going to cost her more than $1,000, and that demand comes on top of paying for the bridal shower, bachelorette trip, gifts, dresses, wedding day hairdo. Now she's wondering if being maid of honor is really worth the expense. For the frustrated maid of honor, the easiest solution may be just stepping aside and letting someone else with the correct hair color take over the role. Or she probably just needs to go out and find herself a much better friend.
0: Rowdy Yates and Riding with Rowdy
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0: Riding with Rowdy.
1: We all know that one is the loneliest number, but have you ever wondered what the loneliest color is? Sherwin Williams says it's called offbeat green, and fewer people buy that color than any other color of paint. But Sherwin Williams says they're going to do something about it. They've hired sports phenom LeBron James to help market this unique color, which is described as a shade somewhere between the color of broccoli and asparagus soup. LeBron promised to use the color on the front door of the office to his foundation, but something tells me it'll only be on the backside.
0: You're riding with Rowdy.
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For the second time this summer, a man willfully went into a porta potty. But the why this time? It's unbelievable. 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
1: We go all the way to Malaysia for our stupid criminal of the day, who was surprised by homeowners who rudely interrupted him while he was robbing their house. But he bolted out the front door, not realizing he had left the keys to his own getaway car behind and on top of their kitchen table. 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Well, he returned a couple of minutes later, gently knocked on the door, and politely asked for the keys. 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
2: Good morning, I'm Mark News. Here are some of the stories we're following. Showers and thunderstorms around today and then turning much cooler. Complete details coming up from the Columbus Weather Center. Authorities are still investigating yesterday's incident on the Scioto River where five people died in the water. Sheriff Jeff Balzer of Delaware County says the five were pulled from the water just south of Home Road. He says a motorist saw a young boy crying on the side of the road, and the child said his family was in the water. Balzer says it appears that one person got into trouble, and the rest went to help.
3: I understand that one person got in the river, was struggling in the water. Two people went in to try to save them. Those people started to struggle in the river. Now we had two additional go in the water.
2: And the victims are two women and three men. The names have not yet been released. Columbus police have identified a man killed in a weekend shooting at Marion Franklin Park. The Franklin County Coroner's Office says 29-year-old Aaron Williams Jr. died after he was shot on Saturday morning. Detectives are still searching for the shooter. Former Ohio State receiver Julian Fleming has been sentenced up to 23 months in jail for a deadly ATV crash in Pennsylvania. Fleming pleaded guilty to DUI and involuntary manslaughter after investigators say the ATV struck a deer, killing a passenger, Alyssa Boyd. The national average for a gallon of gas is back over $4. Now, AAA says that the average across the U.S. is now at $4.02 a gallon. Now, the average in Ohio is at $3.84, which is up 6 cents from last week. The Pentagon says nearly 100 U.S. service members have been wounded in the past 2 weeks amid renewed tensions with Iran. A Pentagon spokesperson says that the vast majority of the injuries were minor concussions and that most of those soldiers have returned to duty. Showers likely today, maybe a thunderstorm, the high at 85. Partly cloudy tonight, the low 63. And then Wednesday, sunny and much cooler with a high of 75. 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
4: 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The NBA's all-time leading scorer has narrowed down his decision on where to play next. ESPN reports LeBron James is focusing on the Heat, Cavaliers, and 76ers as his potential final landing spots. There is no timetable on his decision. In baseball, the Guardians open their series against the Minnesota Twins with a 13-4 victory up at Progressive Field. Rhys Hoskins and Petey Halpin each went deep with a pair of home runs. The four-game set continues this evening. The Reds were shut out by the Mariners 8-0 to open their series in Seattle. The teams meet again tonight. The Clippers had yesterday off. Columbus visits St. Paul tonight to begin a six-game series. First pitch at 8:07 on Fox Sports 920. The University of Michigan is going to have a new leader of its athletic department. Yesterday, the university announced that athletic director Wade Manuel will step down at the end of the year. The school also released a summary of an independent investigation into the culture of the athletic department, which Manuel led for over a decade and included national championships in football and men's basketball. I'm Rick Adams from the Columbus Clipper Sports Desk, powered by Great Lakes Hyundai.
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17: Showtime. Not only is it National Junk Food Day, Emily, but we get to celebrate in extra style this year. You know why?
18: Why?
17: Because there's a Buc-ee's within an hour.
18: Okay, that's true. I don't consider Buc-ee's junk food.
17: Beaver nuggets are health food?
18: Fudge? You know, I just consider Buc-ee's special.
17: Cookies,
18: it's
17: donuts.
18: It's the exception.
17: All that. I mean, jerky's not the worst.
18: I don't know. I just don't feel like I'm doing anything bad to my body when I go to Buc-ee's, okay?
17: Well, that's got to be pretty nice. It's Kirsch and Emily.
18: Yes,
17: we are at 6:06. 73 this morning. Like Mark mentioned a few minutes ago, storms later today, so be ready for those. But it looks like it's going to be beautiful for Christmas in July coming up on Friday.
18: I can't wait.
17: So that's going to be good stuff. We're going to get into what happened overnight at Emily's house coming up in just a few. Plus, is this older man right?

0: Classic Hit Country 103.9 The Maverick. Last night, Emily, I did something that was like the ultimate suburban dad thing. That was not mowing the lawn in white New Balance shoes.
1: With grabbing lawn beer?
0: Yeah, no lawn beer or anything like that. So, okay, I've got a little creeping crud going on, like I said. A little cold, sinuses, throat, you know. It's just lovely for this time of year.
1: Right.
0: To be able to enjoy.
1: We have a big event on Friday, so
0: it's fine. I'll be good. I'll power through it. I'll be fine by Friday. But anyhow, last night we have a couch on our deck, right? And I went outside last night and I laid down on the couch, and I took the hardest outdoor power nap I've ever had in my life. I fell asleep while Mrs. Kirsch ran to Kroger and grabbed a few things, and she came home and she woke me up. She's like, "Are you okay?" I had drooled everywhere. I was soaked. I was like, this is the best nap I've ever taken.
1: You are just a typical dad.
0: Birds were singing.
1: You know, you're on Disney movie.
0: I want to start doing that every day.
1: Sleeping Kirsch. There we go.
0: It's lovely. What'd you get into last night? That was the highlight of my night.
1: You know, you just proved that men everywhere can really just fall asleep anytime, anywhere.
0: I was exhausted. I didn't sleep the night before, and then you make me get up at one in the morning to come
1: you're
0: in
1: right.
0: here.
1: Yes, I do. So our air conditioner something started smelling like chlorine in the house. And
0: chlorine?
1: Like chlorine bleach. I don't know how to put it. It's
0: indoor pool.
1: Yeah, or like paint or something. You know, I don't know. Something weird like that. It was very strong. But then we realized it's the air conditioner. So we couldn't turn that on all night.
0: Oh.
1: And I don't know if I've said this before, but I'm allergic to everything outside. And I'm trying to figure out my allergy, so we had to sleep with the windows open. So as you can tell, I'm just swollen, and it's great.
0: Oh,
1: it's also very hot.
0: Oh, we sound great this morning. I'm excited to see your allergy and all that kind of stuff.
1: Yeah, woke up, swollen face, couldn't really sleep well, you know.
0: Thank God this is radio.
1: I know, right? Except I have to do a million social media videos later, but it'll be fine.
0: Nah, you'll be fine. Did you find out what was wrong? Like, or do you have somebody coming over?
1: Yeah, we have someone coming over to look at it. But I was like, okay. And one of my fears is obviously dying from carbon monoxide or something. So
0: I mean, that's a poor thing to have happen.
1: Yes. And it's just like, it was just scary because then, you know, I'm worried about my son all night too. Didn't help.
0: Right.
1: But making sure he's not too hot and stuff like that. You should have seen me when he was a baby. Oh, I was always worried about that. The temperature.
0: Oh, yeah.
1: Yeah. So, that was my night. Stressful.
0: That sounds... What time was this?
1: Oh, no. We started smelling that at, 6, 7, maybe?
0: Oh,
1: yeah.
0: Okay.
1: Yeah.
0: Right.
1: It's just really
0: That's really odd.
1: Yeah.
0: Sounds like you might need a new blower motor in your furnace.
1: Blower motor? I'm going to call and ask for one. Yes.
0: There you go. I'm diagnosing it. I know nothing about HVAC.
1: Kirsch says I need a new blower motor.
0: Watch, you're going to need a blower motor. That's what's going to happen. Emily's question of the day is coming up. Is this guy right or wrong for what he did at an MLB game? I think you're going to be passionate one way or the other on this. It's in minutes with Kirsch and Emily.
2: We have some traffic on 161 eastbound between 62 and Beach Road. An accident on 33 westbound at Pickerington Road. Traffic slow from Winchester Road. 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

0: Emily said to me, she's like, did you watch this video yet? And I said, no. So she sent me the link, and I'm busy watching the little pre-roll ad that plays before the real video goes. So give me a second here. It's Kirsch and Emily, Classic Hit Country, 103.9 The Maverick. What am I about to watch?
1: My question of the day is this man's reaction the right one? An older man slaps a fan at a MLB game for not standing up for the national anthem, and he told him to get up. Now, this is something I'm very passionate about, actually.
0: Slapping people at baseball games?
1: Yes, you're right. Yes, slapping people.
0: You're like, I love nothing more. But how many pop-ups does this website have to have? I'm never going to get to see this video. Okay, here's another ad. No.
1: Okay, well.
0: It's another ad. Just describe this to me, because I'm apparently never going to see this video.
1: The older man is standing behind this young guy, you know, for the national anthem. Literally, he just slaps him and tells him to get up. And the young man does get up, but
0: it's... Oh, here we go. Here we go. It's playing.
1: You got it?
0: Look at him. All right.
1: Okay.
0: So, bending over. He's like, you better get up, boy. Oh, he just smacks him across the back of the head.
1: During the national anthem. What I was going to say I'm passionate about is I think it's rude to not stand for the national anthem. I think it's, you know, disrespect to all of the people who have served our country and whatnot. But I don't know if I would slap someone. I might say something. But,
0: you know, I don't know what this guy's history is.
1: The slapper,
0: okay. The slappy. I don't know what the slapper, his history is. Maybe he's a veteran. Maybe he's something else. But you know what? At the same time, I wouldn't slap someone because that's assault.
1: Right.
0: And I'm not a fan of
1: right. I wouldn't
0: handcuffs.
1: Slap them, but I would say something.
0: Like, I'd just be like, bro, stand up.
1: I mean, how many times when we play the national anthem in the morning, do I feel like I need to put my hand across my heart? Do I tell you that?
0: I know, right?
1: Like,
0: you know, here's the thing. Like, there is a growing, like, faction of the population that drives me crazy, that for some reason is bought into this whole thing that America is bad. And,
1: right.
0: Like, we are evil and all this kind of stuff. And they...

0: I y'all are dumb. That's all I'm going to say.
1: I think it's just a disrespect to anyone who's served our country and our country. Like, put your beliefs aside. They did a service that you are clearly not doing. So stand up.
0: Like, I don't know. You know, okay, so I fly an American flag outside of our house.
1: Right.
0: I always have an American flag, and it's always, you know, in good shape. And then when it starts to get ragged, I actually take it, and I take it to the
1: You sing VA ragged old flag to yourself. Kind
0: of, yeah, right. Mm-hmm. And I drop it off so they can destroy it properly, and I put up a new flag. You know, I was reading something not too long ago that said if, you know, it's, I forget what the name of the article was, but it was like, you can tell a lot about a person if they fly an American flag at their home and how much hate they have in their heart. And I'm like, you know what? No, you morons. I need to make sure I don't swear. But seriously,
1: I've heard that about our Michigan flag.
0: Well, that's filth. You fly filth at your house. Your Michigan right. flag.
1: It's next to our American flag.
0: Are you going
1: to
0: have the hammer and sickle Russia flag out there next?
1: Stop
0: Seriously.
1: It.
0: Seriously. Good Lord. Okay, sorry. End rant. We're going to talk about something for Take Me Back Tuesday. Emily said someone told her something yesterday, and I don't

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1: The Maverick.

0: Coming up in just a little bit, we're going to talk about Christmas in July and a story that is going to make you want to donate coming up on Friday as we do our thing. Sorry, I completely lost my train of thought there.
1: Yeah, and you make fun of me for my ADD.
0: Hey, I am ill. I am under the weather. Right. I get a pass.
1: Okay. So it is.
0: I handle a man cold pretty well.
1: Oh, that's always good to know.
0: Yeah.
1: So it's Take Me Back Tuesday.
0: Yeah.
1: And I want to share something that someone told me yesterday. Okay.
0: Okay.
1: So someone, I like to think I'm a really like good detective kind of, you know, I'm not a professional, but I'm pretty good. And someone told me that yesterday. They're like, how did you learn all of your detective skills? And I said, Mary-Kate and Ashley. The Adventures of Mary-Kate and Ashley.
0: What?
1: You know, they were little detectives when they were younger, okay, in a TV show. And then it got me thinking,
0: they were Michelle.
1: And then they had a bunch of other things. The Adventures of Mary-Kate and Ashley, they would solve crime by dinner time. That was their saying.
0: When was this?
1: This was like the 90s, Kirsch.
0: Oh, you know what? I was too old to be into Mary-Kate and Ashley by the time the 90s came around.
1: So
0: I was in my teens and 20s in the 90s. And could you imagine an 18-year-old dude or a 20-year-old dude being like, oh, the adventures of Mary-Kate and Ashley? No.
1: Anyways, it got me thinking, like,
0: That takes me back to something that happened. But okay, go ahead.
1: I was going to say, what life skill did a TV show you grew up on teach you?
0: I can't think of any.
1: Why?
0: Oh, you know what? Dukes of Hazzard taught me how to jump a car.
1: Did it really?
0: Get away from the police.
1: Okay, Kirsch, I was trying to be serious, okay?
0: That's what I watched when I was a kid, though.
1: And that taught you to jump a car and get away from the police? How many times did you do that?
0: Maybe only 4 or 5.
1: Okay.
0: Or so.
1: Well, I thought you would say, like, Mr. Rogers taught me to be nice.
0: The whole Mary-Kate and Ashley thing, I have to tell you what happened. Okay, now that I think about it, because it brought back a memory that I tried to block out.
1: Oh, no.
0: I did, when I was probably 23, watch a Mary-Kate and Ashley Olsen movie.
1: Movie? Which one?
0: I don't know.
1: Can you describe it? Because I bet I can tell you which one it is.
0: I think, were they in New York?
1: New York Minute.
0: That's one of
1: New York Minute. Oh my gosh, that's one of my favorites. Was Simple Plan and Eugene Levy?
0: I have no idea.
1: It was their last movie.
0: Was it really? Okay, so here's what happened. Remember video stores? Are you old enough to remember Family Video?
1: Yes.
0: So I went to Family Video the one time. Mm-hmm. And I forget what movie I was trying to rent. But when I got it back to my apartment, New York Minute was in the case. And I didn't
1: How many
0: even
1: times
0: pay attention.
1: Did that happen, though?
0: I didn't even pay attention. I was ready to watch, you know, Die Hard or whatever it was. You know, and I'm like, okay, you know what? I'm going to pop New York Minute in, I guess. And I watched that, and I was like, this is horrible.
1: Okay.
0: I miss those days.
1: It's kind of like Die Hard.
0: No, it's not.
2: There's an accident on 33 West at Pickerington Road. Traffic is heavy. We're slow on 161 eastbound between 62 and Beach Road. 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

0: morning, I'm Mark News. Here are some of the stories we're following. Some much cooler weather is headed for central Ohio, but first a few showers. Complete details are coming up from the Columbus Weather Center. Authorities still investigating after Sunday's incident on the Scioto River, where five people died in the water. Delaware County Sheriff Jeff Balzer says the five were pulled from the water just south of Home Road in O'Shaughnessy Reservoir. Now, Balzer says a motorist saw a young boy crying on the side of the road.
1: A motorist noticed a young child running along State Route 257 beside the O'Shaughnessy Reservoir. The child was clearly distraught. The motorist called 911 to relay the information. The child said that his family was in the river.
0: And the sheriff says it appears one person went swimming, got into trouble. The rest went in after them and drowned. The victims are two women and three men. The names have not yet been released. An Ohio State assistant professor accused of assaulting an independent journalist has avoided jail time. Luke Perez pleaded no contest to reduce disorderly conduct charges and was sentenced to 2 years of probation and a $100 fine and a suspended 30-day jail sentence. Prosecutors say that he knocked the victim to the ground inside OSU's Smith Lab in February. He remains on administrative leave. Former Ohio State wide receiver Julian Fleming has been sentenced up to 23 months in jail for a deadly ATV crash in Pennsylvania. Now, Fleming was driving the ATV and pleaded guilty to DUI and involuntary manslaughter after investigators say the crash killed a passenger, Alyssa Boyd. Tropical Storm Bertha is threatening the Gulf Coast. The latest update from the National Hurricane Center puts the storm about 125 miles south of Panama City, Florida, headed northwest with maximum sustained winds of 50 miles per hour. The forecast, showers and thunderstorms around today. We'll see a high of 85. Partly cloudy tonight, the low 63. Sunny, much cooler tomorrow at 75. 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
2: Sports is brought to you by Great Lakes Hyundai. The NBA's all-time leading scorer has narrowed down his decision on where to play next. ESPN reports LeBron James is focusing on the Heat, Cavaliers, and 76ers as his potential final landing spots. There is no timetable on his decision. In baseball, the Guardians open their series against the Minnesota Twins with a 13-4 victory up at Progressive Field. Reese Hoskins and Petey Halpin each went deep with a pair of home runs. The four-game set continues this evening. The Reds were shut out by the Mariners 8-0 to open their series in Seattle. The teams meet again tonight. The Clippers had yesterday off. Columbus visits St. Paul tonight to begin a six-game series. First pitch at 8:07 on Fox Sports 920. The University of Michigan is going to have a new leader of its athletic department. Yesterday, the university announced that athletic director Wade Manuel will step down at the end of the year. The school also released a summary of an independent investigation into the culture of the athletic department, which Manuel led for over a decade and included national championships in football and men's basketball. I'm Rick Adams from the Columbus Clipper Sports Desk, powered by Great Lakes Hyundai.
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16: All right, it's Kirsch and Emily, Classic Hit Country, 103.9, the Maverick, 72 storms today. Get ready for those. They could be severe. Then the rest of this week is going to be just comfortable and lovely.
17: What time are they coming?
16: I don't know.
17: It's like, always like...
16: I think like 3, 4, or 5-ish, somewhere around there.
17: Okay, good. Okay, I'll be home. So I just wanted to make sure. Most important things.
16: Remember the derecho a couple years back? That was a good time.
17: I do.
16: That was like 10 years ago, 12 years ago.
17: Yes. Wow. Talk about memory unlocked.
16: Not getting one of those, I don't think. Let's hope not.
17: Okay.
16: We're going to talk about Christmas in July. It's coming up on Friday. Your details in about 6 minutes with the Maverick.

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2: On a warm summer's eve, on a train bound for nowhere, I met up with a gambler. We were both too tired to sleep, so we took turns of staring

0: Friday is going to be fantastic. We are going to do our entire show live outside our studios here at 1458 Dublin Road for Christmas in July, aren't we, Emily?
1: Yes, we are. You know what, Kirsch? I'm just proud you know what day it's on. Okay.
0: I'm proud of myself, too. So here's the deal. We talk about, you know, bringing toys and all that kind of stuff and how it's going to help the kids. Let me give you an example of how this goes. I want to talk about 8-year-old Lily.
1: Okay.
0: Right? So Lily, like a lot of kids, should be spending her summer riding her bike, chasing lightning bugs, begging her

0: parents to let her stay outside 5 more minutes, right? Because it's staying late. It's staying light late now. But instead, she's spending much of it at Nationwide Children's Hospital, going through treatments that leave her tired, scared, you know, not sure where life is going. And her mom says there's one thing that never fails to light up Lily's face, and it's a surprise. Maybe it's a new stuffed animal to sleep with, a craft kit to keep her busy, a Lego set she can work on from her hospital bed. For those moments, she's not thinking about IVs or medications or the next test. She's just an 8-year-old girl having fun. Right? And that's why your donation on Friday during Christmas in July means so much. It's something that might seem really small to you, but it can change the entire course of a child's day. And it gives kids like Lily a reason to smile, something to look forward to, and a reminder that an entire community is cheering for them while they fight. All right, so we need you to bring a new or a new unwrapped toy and donate it on Friday.
1: Yes, 1458 Dublin Road is Maverick headquarters. We will be out there, like Kirsch said, 6 a.m. And the first 15 donors in the 7 o'clock hour, you will get Luke Bryan Farm Tour tickets.
2: Oh, yeah! Come on!
1: The first 15 in the 8 o'clock will receive Zach Brown Band tickets.
2: Smoke cigars!
1: And first 15 in the 9 o'clock receive Thomas Rhett tickets. A huge thank you to Luke Bryan Farm Tour and Live Nation for helping us with that. And then the first 100 cars are getting a Culver's value basket. And actually, Kirsch, I got a text last night. Should the mascot of Culver's come? I kind of feel like
0: yeah.
1: I thought so, too. Okay.
0: Yes, I think all the mascots should come. Brutus should be there.
1: Well, yes. Okay. But, you know, I'm doing what I can. And then starting at noon, you can grab a slice card from Mikey's Late Night Slice. We've got a lot going on. You know, we're trying to give you fun while you drop off a toy whenever it's convenient for you, or you can make a monetary donation by texting kids to 877-937-1039. And this is, we're grateful for the Original Mattress Factory, Buckeye City Motorsports, and Logan Services to help put this event on and help us fill Santa's sleigh.
0: And Emily is going to make a donation as well based on how many. She's going to donate $1 for every ridiculous selfie you make her take with you when you come by.
1: I am?
0: Yep.
1: Okay.
0: Yep, there you go. You just committed. You said okay.
1: I was expecting something a little more extreme from you.
0: No.
1: But the week is just starting, right?
0: See you Friday morning. Mitchell, 10 penny tickets. We've got those coming up around 7:30. It's Kirsch and Emily.
3: We have some traffic on 670 West from Leonard Avenue to Cleveland Avenue, on 70 West from the Fairfield-Franklin County line to 270, on 315 North from 670 West to King Avenue, and on 33 West from Diley Road to Ebright Road. 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

0: Emily, have you been trying to avoid lettuce and vegetables and all that kind of stuff because of the explosions that it's apparently causing for some folks?
1: Yes, I have actually. And I really love a good salmon salad. And then, you know, I have a toddler who loves fruit, and he's only getting the really boring fruit right now.
0: It's like, here's your banana, son.
1: Yeah, which is fine, but, you know, they're not like he eats so many raspberries and strawberries.
0: Yeah.
1: I love strawberries, too.
0: Yeah, they're kind of scary right now. So, last night, we screwed up last night. We had Taco Monday.
1: You keep doing that.
0: We did that last week. Right?
1: Yeah.
0: It's really sad. We have tacos like once a week, but nobody complains about it. So we just keep going. We're like, hey, let's make tacos again. So we made Taco Monday last night, and Mrs. Kirsch bought like whole heads of lettuce. And then she looked at me. She's like, you're better. She's frightening with knives. Like every time she uses a knife, it looks like she's about to cut her arm off. So she's like, you're better with knives than I am. So I had to shred all this lettuce. And I'm like, this is a pain in the butt. But so far, so good.
1: Did you wash it?
0: Oh, wash the crap out of it. Spun it. All that kind of stuff. And the salad spinner.
1: Yeah, so if you turn out fine, it's fine.
0: Yeah, it should be okay.
1: Yeah, no, I do. I want to know when this is going to go away.
0: I hope sooner than later.
1: I didn't have explosions taking us all out in my bingo card for 2026.
0: Seriously. So. All right, let's give away some Mitchell Tenpenny tickets. So Mitchell Tenpenny is coming to Columbus.
1: Yes, he is coming to the Bluestone on October 3rd, and he is what we call a rising maverick. He is.
0: Why do we call him that?
1: Because he will be a maverick one day.
0: What does that mean? Good.
1: That he is like, he will be a classic artist one day. You know that word classic with me. It makes me feel really old because I grew up on this music.
0: Yeah, Mitchell Tenpenny's like new country.
1: Yes, he's new, so he'll be there in 10 years. Okay. But we have your chance to win tickets right now. Would you text the keyword lettuce?
0: Lettuce. LETTUCE. Lettuce. Lettuce.
1: Oh, yeah, we're going with that. It's too late.
0: 877-937-1039. You could have gone with diarrhea, but you went with lettuce.
1: Okay, I can't even spell diarrhea. Okay.
0: Is it two H's or two R's?
1: I think it's two R's.
0: I think it's... I don't know what it is. I think it is two R's. Anyhow, let us to 877-937-1039. We may have just found the hardest word in English to spell.
1: Leave it to Kirsch.
0: All right, let us 877-937-1039. We'll text you back if you win today's tickets. Something that makes me irrationally angry. We'll talk about it in about

0: All right, are you a fast walker or a slow walker, Emily?
1: It depends on where I am or where I'm going.
0: All right, like, okay, you are, I don't know, you're at the grocery store.
1: Oh, I'm probably a slow walker there. You know, I just make everyone mad at the grocery store. I self-check out.
0: Well, you self-check out with a cart full of stuff. You hold everyone up.
1: And I guess I slow walk because I can't make decisions on the same thing I eat all the time. You know.
0: Boy, I eat this nonstop, but I don't know if I want it this time.
1: I don't know which one. Oh, you should see me picking out strawberries.
0: Do you put your cart sideways across the aisle so nobody can get through? I bet you do that too, don't you?
1: No, I move myself out of the way of people.
0: I do too. Maybe I'm too courteous or something like that. A recent survey found that 7% of people consider themselves a very fast walker. 29% say they're somewhat fast. 43% say about average. 12% say they're slow. And 5% say very slow. I am a fast walker, but it's because my legs are like 13 feet long.
1: Yeah, that's true.
0: Right?
1: I'm a fast walker at Disney.
0: Dude, I'm telling you what. I was at Walmart the other day.
1: Okay.
0: And there was a family. So I pull into the aisle where I'm going to go park, right? And there's a family walking straight down the center of the aisle. So I can't go anywhere. Otherwise, I'd run them over. So I sat there in my car and they didn't move. And they were all slow walkers.
1: And do you wish them nothing but swelling?
0: Swelling between the you know where. Down below.
1: Yeah, Mr. That's Emily uses that now. Thank you for
0: swelling.
1: That.
0: So they were walking so slow. So I sat there and I just kind of looked at them. Like, can you guys get out of my way? So they didn't. By the time they walked around my car and were walking into Walmart, I was able to park, get out of my car, and beat them into the store. It's like, how slow, how little
1: I'm surprised
0: you
1: didn't walk back going, swelling on you.
0: I hope you get swelling
1: between on your whole family.
0: Bum and your stuff. So, yeah.
1: If you're new here, Kirsch wishes that on people who make him mad. In traffic, in life. It's his insult.
0: Is it just me that gets irritated by people walking slowly? Like, just
1: go. Have you met Mr. Emily?
0: Oh, man.
1: Yeah. Imagine him at Disney.
0: Oh, Disney people walk different, though. Disney people will be walking, and then all of a sudden just about face and walk full force right into you.
1: They just stop in the middle of the street.
0: You get
1: anywhere.
0: A family of 20 somehow that shows up to Disney together and they all hold hands. It's like Hands Across America, right? And they hold hands with their arms extended so no one can walk past. They block all of Main Street and they're like, this is great. Look at the castle. I love the castle so much. No one could possibly want to get past us.
1: I just don't understand why they just don't walk on the sidewalk, but yeah.
0: People are just rude.
1: Yes, they are. People are the worst, right?
0: If you're a slow walker, text me and tell me why.
1: Just why.
0: Just why. 877-937-1039. It's Kirsch and Emily.
2: 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Traffic slow from London Groveport Road. We're stop and go on 33 West between Amanda Northern Road and Gender Road. 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

0: Traffic Jam Trivia comes up this morning at 8:40. Emily, it's my turn to quiz you. Pick a topic. Do you want food and drink or science and nature?
1: 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Come on.
0: That's where it was going to go. It's on the way with Kirsch and Emily.

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1: Columbus.
2: Good morning, I'm Mark News. Here are some of the stories we're following. Showers and thunderstorms around today and then turning much cooler. Complete details coming up from the Columbus Weather Center. Authorities are still investigating yesterday's incident on the Scioto River where five people died in the water. Sheriff Jeff Balzer of Delaware County says the five were pulled from the water just south of Home Road. He says a motorist saw a young boy crying on the side of the road, and the child said his family was in the water. Balzer says it appears that one person got into trouble and the rest went to help.
3: I understand that one person got in the river, was struggling in the water. Two people went in to try to save them. Those people started to struggle in the river. Now we had two additional go in the water.
2: And the victims are two women and three men. The names have not yet been released. Columbus police have identified a man killed in a weekend shooting at Marion Franklin Park. The Franklin County Coroner's Office says 29-year-old Aaron Williams Jr. died after he was shot on Saturday morning. Detectives are still searching for the shooter. Former Ohio State receiver Julian Fleming has been sentenced up to 23 months in jail for a deadly ATV crash in Pennsylvania. Fleming pleaded guilty to DUI and involuntary manslaughter after investigators say the ATV struck a deer, killing a passenger, Alyssa Boyd. The national average for a gallon of gas is back over $4. Now, AAA says that the average across the U.S. is now at $4.02 a gallon. Now, the average in Ohio is at $3.84, which is up 6 cents from last week. The Pentagon says nearly 100 U.S. service members have been wounded in the past 2 weeks amid renewed tensions with Iran. A Pentagon spokesperson says that the vast majority of the injuries were minor concussions and that most of those soldiers have returned to duty. Showers likely today, maybe a thunderstorm, the high at 85. Partly cloudy tonight, the low 63. And then Wednesday, sunny and much cooler with a high of 75. 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
4: Sports is brought to you by Great Lakes Hyundai. The NBA's all-time leading scorer has narrowed down his decision on where to play next. ESPN reports LeBron James is focusing on the Heat, Cavaliers, and 76ers as his potential final landing spots. There is no timetable on his decision. In baseball, the Guardians open their series against the Minnesota

0: The Twins with a 13-4 victory up at Progressive Field. Rhys Hoskins and Petey Halpin each went deep with a pair of home runs. The four-game set continues this evening. The Reds were shut out by the Mariners 8-0 to open their series in Seattle. The teams meet again tonight. The Clippers had yesterday off. Columbus visits St. Paul tonight to begin a six-game series. First pitch at 8:07 on Fox Sports 920. The University of Michigan is going to have a new leader of its athletic department. Yesterday, the university announced that athletic director Wade Manuel will step down at the end of the year. The school also released a summary of an independent investigation into the culture of the athletic department, which Manuel led for over a decade and included national championships in football and men's basketball. I'm Rick Adams from the Columbus Clipper Sports Desk, powered by Great Lakes Hyundai.
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14: There'll be a friendly competition going on with our sister station down the hall, The Blitz. 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
15: I should tell them about
14: 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I just walked past Goose in the hallway, and he looked at me. He goes, "Hey, yeah." He goes, "You suck."
15: Do you think it's because of Christmas in July? Because I didn't tell them about it yet.
14: Oh yes, it's because of Christmas in July. They know.
15: Are you sure he's not just saying it?
14: Oh, okay. I don't know. No, we're all friends, but we have a friendly competition going on for Christmas in July on Friday, taking donations for Nationwide Children's Hospital, and we're going to talk about that coming up. Traffic jam trivia this hour and more.

0: Can I tell you a story that I came across that I thought was fantastic? 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Friday, we've got Christmas in July, our 14th annual Christmas in July. 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
1: We are wonderful and amazing, and that is just how awesome we are, right, Kirsch?
0: Yeah, exactly. So here's the deal. We're going to do our show live outside our studios in Maverick headquarters here. Mm-hmm. 1458 Dublin Road, starting at 6 a.m. on Friday. Emily and I will be outside with the Maverick team taking your donations, and they're going to help folks like 10-year-old Mason. Let me tell you about Mason, all right? Mason knows more about hospitals than any 10-year-old ever should. He knows which hallway leads to imaging, which nurse always has the best jokes, which treatment room has the coolest ceiling decorations. It's really a world that no child asked to be a part of, but one he's learned to navigate with incredible courage. His dad says everything changes when someone walks in the room carrying a brand new toy. Suddenly, Mason isn't focused on blood draws anymore, medicine, the beeping monitors around him. He's figuring out how to beat the next level in a game instead. He's building something amazing with Lego bricks, laughing over a new board game with his family. For a little while, he forgets he's in a hospital. All right? And this Friday, when you bring a toy or another requested item to our Christmas in July toy drive for Nationwide Children's Hospital, you're doing so much more than just making a donation. You're giving kids like Mason a chance to smile on one of the hardest days of their lives and reminding them that they're surrounded by people in the community who care. So we need you to donate on Friday for kids just like this.
1: Yes, and we want to say thank you to our sponsors, of course, the Original Mattress Factory, Buckeye City Motorsports, and Logan Services for helping us make this Christmas in July possible for the kids at Nationwide Children's. And we are also going to give you a thank you, right?
0: Yes.
1: Because we like to give thanks around here. The first 15 donors in the 7 o'clock hour will receive Luke Bryan Farm Tour tickets. First 15 in the 8 o'clock will receive Zach Brown Band tickets. And the first 15 in the 9 o'clock will receive Thomas Rhett tickets. All thanks to Live Nation and the Luke Bryan Farm Tour. And you know what? A personal thank you to anyone who donates from Puke Bryan. That's what I'm, you know, throwing
0: thank
1: out
0: you.
1: There, okay?
0: Thank you. I hope Puke Culver's holds up. I've got like the creeping crud in my throat and my sinuses. I think it's making Puke Bryan even stronger. Hey!
1: I think so as well. Culver's is giving the first 100 cars a value basket coupon. And then starting at noon, you can grab a slice card from Mikey's Late Night Slice. 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
0: 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So we're going to do traffic jam trivia coming up in 10 minutes. 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
2: North Broadway is closed between North High Street and Calumet Street because of an accident with a vehicle and wires down across it. A disabled vehicle south High

0: Street northbound at Rathmel Road has been cleared. Traffic's still a bit heavy in the area. And in New Albany, there's an accident on Beach Road south of Gatton Parkway. 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One pill gives you up to 12 hours of body pain relief. 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

0: I want to see if this drives you crazy, Emily. I saw this story about Jonathan Cain, who is from the band Journey. Okay. And he was ripping into Bruce Springsteen about being a bitter old man who should shut up about politics.
1: Yes, all of them need to. Every single artist needs to. Every single movie star needs to.
0: I think so, too. Does anybody care?
1: No, because they're super rich. And I'm sorry, but who they... Like, okay, we all know I love my girl Taylor Swift. But I don't care about who she votes for or what she has to say. It's not going to sway my opinion whatsoever.
0: Right. It drives me nuts. Bruce Springsteen has gone off the... Not off the rails. He can believe what he wants to believe, and he can have his political viewpoints and everything else. But I want to say he's gone off the rails of being, like, just cool about it. He's preaching in his concerts, and he's all that kind of stuff.
1: I literally can't stand that. It's sad that I have to ask, is there a speech at the concert?
0: I think
1: that
0: there
1: I'm
0: is.
1: About to attend. Well, no, I'm saying, like, I had asked that with Taylor Swift, and there's not, luckily, but, you know, because I don't care.
0: Are you going to see Springsteen?
1: No, but that doesn't shock me with him. I'm saying there should never be a speech. Just let me enjoy your music.
0: Yeah.
1: Okay? Unless the speech is about, like, being a good person, you know, be kind.
0: Right. Right. Well, I was happy that Journey's Jonathan Cain was calling him out about it, calling him a bitter old man, because I think a lot of these people think they're more important than they really are.
1: Yes, 100%. And they also don't know what the day-to-day life is out here.
0: Right.
1: That's what always gets me.
0: Right, so, exactly. So they're you need to be blah, blah, blah.
1: And then, it bothers me when both sides do it and it's not okay for one side. Let's just be good people. That's all.
0: Just go vote for who you want to vote for.
1: Yeah. And guess what? No celebrity is going to sway my opinion. Jason Aldean's not going to sway my opinion. Just like, you know, Taylor Swift won't. So...
0: Dixie Chicks. Oh, I'm sorry. Even. I can't say Dixie anymore.
1: No, stop. No.
0: What?
1: No. We know they can't sway any of our opinions.
0: No, they really can't.
1: Yeah. But it's
0: Why did they give up Dixie? Why did they become the Chicks? Because Dixie is hateful?
1: Yes, Kirsch. Where were you? Where have you been?
0: I don't understand.
1: You know what? Next, Luke Bryan's going to go by Thomas.
0: Tom Brady! Yeah,
1: you're going to make him go by Thomas because puke is offensive.
0: All right, yeah, it probably is. All right, so that's I just figured I'd bring that up because I'm tired of artists trying to pretend they're more important than they really are. But just play your music.
1: I know. That's what we're here for. We're not here for speech.
0: Play your music.
1: It's going to make me feel good.
0: Music guy. That's all we got to do. Okay. Traffic Jam Trivia is coming up. Sorry, I just had to rant there for a second because I saw this story and I'm like, grandpas are starting to duke it out. Fire and shoot.

0: Kirsch and Emily, Classic Hit Country 103.9 The Maverick. Time to do some traffic jam trivia. See if you can beat Emily this week, who chose food and drink. I keep giving you the science. I give you the option to do like a science-based trivia, and every single time you're like, Kirsch, what?
1: Come on, Kirsch. We all know who we're talking to.
0: So you chose food and drink trivia today, and you've got to go best out of five.
1: Yeah, I didn't like any of my options, but here we are.
0: How do you think you're going to do?
1: I don't know what to expect, so if you have faith in me, thank you.
0: All right. So let's see how she does. See if you can beat Emily. Best out of five wins traffic jam trivia today. Question number one this week on food and drink trivia. Which alcoholic spirit is traditionally made from fermented juniper berries? Is that A, rum, B, absinthe, C, gin?
1: Ooh. I don't know. B? C?
0: Absinthe?
1: Yeah.
0: Gin? Which one are you going with?
1: I'm going to go with gin.
0: You're going to go with gin?
1: Yeah.
0: Gin is made from fermented juniper berries, hence the pine flavor in it.
1: Berries just seem too innocent to be absinthe, so.
0: Yeah, absinthe is, I forget what that's made from, but it's something.
1: Straight alcohol?
0: Straight, I don't know. I've had it, and it's something. Okay, so number two. Which of these fruits is actually a member of the rose family? Is it A, orange,

0: Hair. C. Banana.
1: Hair.
0: Look at you going. Did you know that?
1: I did. I feel like from, I think, a Disney movie.
0: Apples, pears, peaches, plums, cherries, and strawberries are all in the rose family.
1: Feels royal, you know, and roses, I don't know.
0: Okay. All right, number three. What gives spicy peppers their heat? Is it A, piperine, B, capsaicin, C, curcumin?
1: A.
0: No.
1: I don't know.
0: No, it's capsaicin. That's the hot stuff in hot peppers. All right,
1: yeah,
0: so you're 2 for 3.
1: Okay.
0: Let's see how you do on this one. Number four, which coffee drink traditionally contains equal parts espresso, steamed milk, and milk foam? Is that a latte, a flat white, or a cappuccino?
1: Cappuccino?
0: You just won Traffic Jam Trivia. That's a cappuccino. Good for you. Okay, let's see if you can go number five and get this one. Go 4 for 5. Which U.S. state produces the most maple syrup? Is it A, New York, B, Maine, C, Vermont?
1: Isn't it Vermont?
0: Nailed it. 4 out of 5 on food and drink trivia.
1: I know my foods.
0: That was well done, Emily.
1: Thank you. I feel so proud.
0: The podcast is at 1039themaverick.com. We'll be back tomorrow morning starting at 6. It's Kirsch and Emily on The Maverick.
2: An accident on 70 West after Miller Avenue. Traffic slow from 33. We have construction work happening on 270 South at Easton Way. An accident with injuries on East Broad west of Bryce Road. 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

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One of summertime's rites of passage. We've got family four packs of tickets all week here on the Workday Kickoff, like right now on the other end of 877-937-1039.

0: Travis Tritt and Take It Easy. That came from 1993 from an album CD called Common Threads. It's where a bunch of country stars covered Eagles classics. And little did we know that Vince Gill's cover of I Can't Tell You Why was loved so much 33 years ago by Don Henley that it led to an invitation to a spot in the band that Vince now holds here as we have 12 in a row, our first one, the first of three under our belts here on the Workday Kickoff. Good morning, I'm Woody Johnson, congratulating longtime Woodhead Tanya Erden from Pataskala as she's headed into work to do mortgages with four Ohio State Fair family pack tickets in her hand. Tanya, thanks for making the switch. Great to have you here. We'll have more tomorrow morning. And Friday morning, we're going to have a lot for you because it's our 14th annual Christmas in July toy drive benefiting Nationwide Children's Hospital. And we want to thank the Original Mattress Factory with Buckeye City Motorsports and Logan Services for helping make Santa's wishes come true for so many. But we're asking you to step up and help us too, because the first 100 cars to do so, we're going to have something delicious from Culver's Value Basket Coupon. And in the 7 o'clock hour, we got concert tickets for the first 15 donors in the 7, 8, and 9 o'clock hours. 7 o'clock hour, first 15 get Luke Bryan Farm Tour tickets to his Millersport concerts in September. First 15 in the 8 o'clock hour, going to go see Zach Brown Band at Nationwide. And in the 9 o'clock hour, Thomas Rhett tickets await the first 15 donors. This Friday morning, you will not be able to miss our setup right along Dublin Road out in front of our 1458 Dublin Road studios. It's Christmas in July every year from 103.9 The Maverick. 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
1: Woody's Boneheads of the Day.
0: We start with a story out of Kansas City that is stupefying. Now, if you're in the misfortunate situation to have to use a porta potty, I think we can all agree you want to get in there, do your business, and get out just as fast as humanly possible, right? Well, most more normal people would agree with it, but not everybody. A routine inspection of a porta potty at a World Cup site in Kansas City turned into an unbelievable rescue after firefighters freed some goofball who had become trapped inside the porta potty for probably the most bizarre reason I've ever heard.
2: They looked inside and didn't see anybody. The lid was closed, no one was in the restroom. It kind of startled them. All of a sudden, a head popped out of the toilet and he said, "I'm in here." He told them he was retrieving a Mountain Dew bottle that he dropped in from the night before. After it was cut open, the man was able to exit the toilet. Fire department did hook up water to their truck and gave him a free shower.
0: He was retrieving a Mountain Dew bottle. I mean, how much could that be worth, right? Well, employees with Patriot Porta Potty said they were preparing to get, you know, the thing checked out and get it cleaned up. I'm sure you have to do that. But they're never going to forget that encounter. Colorado City, Colorado, the family of two men who discovered through DNA tests that they were actually switched at birth 38 years ago are accusing a North Dakota hospital of robbing them of the lives they were supposed to lead. Kyle Byland discovered his birth family after taking an at-home test he chose to randomly do during a Christmas gift exchange, which led to his biological aunt on a genealogy platform. Her nephew, Jeremy Morrison, then had his DNA tested, and the results were irrefutable.
3: January 26, 1988, only Kyle and I were born in that hospital that day. It's the only time we've ever been together.
4: My aunt Martha and I were on Ancestry.com. I had done further DNA testing on my raising mom, Evelyn Newton, that came out conclusively that she was biologically my brother's mom, but she didn't match with me on the platform. We kind of concluded and said, basically, look, Kyle, you were switched at birth.
0: Morrison now lives in Colorado City, Colorado, and works as a welding inspector for a wind energy company. But if he'd still been with his biological father, he'd be part of their giant farming operation in North Dakota.
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4: You're going to be driving through a heavy thunderstorm if you're out on the roads right now across central Ohio. I mean, it is cat and dogging here at the studios. Heavy rain also just south of Delaware over by Berkshire. As you look on radar to the west, just north of Marysville, heavy rain Union County south of Richwood, out toward North Lewisburg. But all of it is going to be moving out of the area here in the next hour and a half. Looks like it'll be moved through by about 11. So showers and storms are obviously likely. They're happening right now, but they're going to be possible till about 4 o'clock this afternoon. High today, 85, spot on normal. But we're going to have winds gusting maybe as high as 25 miles an hour out of the southwest. Tonight, we could have more storms, 30% chance, 63 for a low. But after we get through tonight, we've got nothing but sunshine and near normal temps in the mid-80s right on through Sunday. 75 right now. 103.9 The Maverick.

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Here on the Workday Kickoff. Good morning, Woody Johnson here. Excited this week. We're doing something fun. We're smack dab in the middle of summer, so we're celebrating. It's summertime week for Woody's Workday Classic. All week long, we're just picking some of the best ever classic country songs featuring a theme of summer. We've got another one coming up here next hour at 10:25. I will tell you, I believe it's my favorite all-time song from Craig Morgan, coming up for you next hour here on the Workday Kickoff. So let's talk about eating, something I love to do. And you know what? Even though born and raised meat and potatoes guy, love my red meat, spend a lot of time out on my big green egg, there's a new study out that shows that I'm actually in line with what more and more Americans are doing. And I think this may, in my particular case, be as we age, our taste for red meat perhaps goes a little bit down. And Americans overall are getting into beans, apparently. Yes, the musical fruit.

0: has our attention more and more often. Beans might be a bit of a economic indicator, more than choice in some ways, but maybe not. In a new poll, get this, 95% of Americans say they eat beans regularly. 57% of meat eaters say they're willing to swap out meat for beans at least once a week. And I would say that's me, too. 53% say they're doing it for health reasons. 41% say they do it because of the cost of red meat, although that's come down a little bit lately. But 40% of folks want an alternative protein source. And I think personally that that makes good sense. But in this poll, the most popular beans are black beans. 46% like those. And I like those at a fine Mexican restaurant. I don't really grab a can of black beans at the store, though. My choice is number two in America. I'm a pinto bean guy. Love pintos. Followed by kidney beans third. And my second favorite, garbanzo beans or chickpeas are at number four. While navy and white beans and lentils round out the top five. But one that didn't make it, and it's probably because of health reasons. Where were jelly beans in this poll?
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1: 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And we're calling this week Summertime Week, as it's blazing outside and we're saluting some of the greatest ever country songs about summer. In this one, songwriter Steve Williams lives near Percy Priest Lake just outside of Nashville. And he'd been watching the summer scene out there for years in his backyard. Bass boats, party rafts, lawn chairs, coolers. And he said to his wife one day, "It's like a redneck yacht club." Well, right then and there, she said, "You ought to write that." So he did. He teamed up with songwriter Tom Shepard, and they started in Steve's backyard and finished it in a windowless room on Music Row. An early lyric of this one referenced Bob with a hairy back. Well, the publisher gently suggested a rewrite, and they did. Craig Morgan loved the song, went on to record it, and took it to number 2 in October of 2005, held out of the top spot only by Keith Urban's Better Life. But this one did go on to make platinum. Blake Shelton and Aaron Tippin both did cameos in the video. And in 2023, some 18 years later, Craig re-recorded it with Blake Shelton as a duet. So our salute to Summertime Week rolls on from 2005. I think it's my favorite Craig Morgan song ever. 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

0: 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What country am I in?
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0: 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Hey, if you're a Mikey's Late Night Slice fan, like I am, hi, my name's Tess. I have some good news for you. They're finally opening their new Grandview location, Friday the 31st. They're going to be celebrating with free stuff for the first 100 people in line, a t-shirt and a free slice of pizza. They're going to have a DJ, giveaways, all the pizza, drinks, the whole deal. You know what? Don't tell your boss. You know what? Why did I even start it out like that? Looks like a good day to schedule a very important lunch, if you ask me. I have Randy Travis, Tim McGraw, and Brooks and Dunn next on The Maverick.
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4: 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It started as a military staging and training facility in 1861, but was soon converted to a prison camp for Confederate soldiers. All that remains today is the Camp Chase Confederate Cemetery along Sullivan Avenue. It contains the graves of 2,200 Confederates who died in captivity at Camp Chase and at a camp near Cincinnati.
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0: Classic Hit Country 103.9 The Maverick and Reba. 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

0: Classic Hit Country 103.9 The Maverick and Luke Bryan. Hi, my name's Tess. I just read that Clay Walker announced his family Christmas tour, and he's kicking it off right here in Ohio with a stop at Packard Music Hall in Warren, Ohio. It's Friday, November 27th. Right after Thanksgiving, he'll be mixing Christmas classics with all of his biggest hits. And tickets are on sale now on Clay's official website. I mean, I know it's only July, but this one's, you know, one thing to look forward to and plan around Christmas time. That'd be fun right after Thanksgiving. I have Alan Jackson, Zach Brown Band, and Dwight Yoakam next on The Maverick.
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could win tickets to the Ohio State Fair, plus tickets to see Sammy Kershaw while he's there. Give me 12 minutes, I'll tell you how. 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

0: Classic Hit Country, 103.9 The Maverick. Find out who your friends are. You already know we are your friends here at The Maverick because we're constantly hooking you up with stuff. Like Sammy Kershaw, he's coming to the Ohio State Fair. We want to hook you up with tickets to see him for free. So the fair goes from July 29th through August 9th, and he's playing on Sunday, August 2nd. Now, you can buy your tickets at Ticketmaster, but why not win them? Go for free. That also includes fair admission. And John Boy Crenshaw, he gets in at 3 o'clock today, and he wants to send you for free. 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Montgomery Gentry and Garth Brooks coming up next. Hang on.
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0: So admits that they do something annoying at the beach. And yes, I'm counting lake beaches too. The biggest complaints, littering. Duh. People who let their dogs poo and they don't pick it up. And then setting your beach towel like 5 inches away from mine when there's a whole beach. Listen, if you shake that towel and you're 5 inches away from me and I'm downwind, you have just made a new enemy. I don't know why. Maybe it's because I'm going camping with my family this weekend and there's a beach there. And I saw this article and I started, anyway, just have some manners. Alan Jackson, Martina McBride, and Luke Combs next on The Maverick.
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0: Garth Brooks on classic hit Country 103.9 The Maverick. Have you ever been to the Bluestone? It used to be a church. Now it's a venue, a concert venue, and a wedding venue because I got married there. It's one of my favorite venues ever. And in Central Ohio, for sure. Mitchell Tenpenny's coming there on October 3rd. Tickets are on sale, so you can buy them at AXS.com, but why not go for free? Kirsch and Emily, they want to hook you up with tickets tomorrow morning. Just be listening starting at 6 a.m. You can get all this info, Buckeye City Motorsports concert calendar on our website, 1039themaverick.com. I'm Tess. I'll see you tomorrow at noon. John Boy Crenshaw is in next. And you know what? He has your Sammy Kershaw tickets, too. Just giving out tickets left and right. And Montgomery Gentry and Carrie also next on 1039 The Maverick. Miss you already. Okay, love you. Bye.
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2: The Weather Service in Wilmington has issued a severe thunderstorm warning for northeastern Franklin County, Ohio, southern Delaware County, west central Licking County, southeastern Union County, Ohio, until 3:30 p.m. At 2:39 p.m., a severe thunderstorm was located near New California, moving east at 35 miles an hour. Hazard, 60 miles an hour wind gusts. Source, radar indicated. Impact, expects damage to trees and power lines. Locations impacted include Columbus, Dublin, Westerville, Gahanna, Worthington, Pawtuskala, Powell, Minerva Park, Polaris, New California, New Albany, Shawnee Hills, U.S. Route 33 at U.S. Route 42, Cuba Ridge, Center Village, Columbus Zoo, and Lewis Center. This includes I-71 in Ohio between mile markers 117 and 125.
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Good afternoon. I'm John Boy Crenshaw. In for the ride home today. Coming up, Brooks and Dunn and Jason Aldean. Now it's George Strait on The Maverick.

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7: Columbus weather.
8: There's a severe thunderstorm watch in effect until 8 p.m. for many counties in central Ohio. Chance of showers and thunderstorms this evening, then partly cloudy late and a low 62 overnight. Tomorrow, sunshine 74. Thursday, sunshine 78. It is 87 now in downtown Columbus with Rodney Atkins from the Maverick.

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0: Classic Hit Country 103.9 The Maverick. She is Joe DeMasina, celebrating the 30th anniversary of her breakthrough album. I'm John Boy Crenshaw. Thank you very much for listening to On the Ride Home this afternoon. This Friday, one toy can make a big difference. It is the 14th annual Christmas in July Toy Drive, benefiting Nationwide Children's Hospital. We're looking for new unwrapped toys. And if you would bring one by, you could walk out with some incredible parting gifts. Coming up on Friday morning in the 7 o'clock hour, we have Luke Bryan Farm Tour tickets. So the first 15 donors after 7 a.m. get a pair of Luke Bryan tickets. Then 8 o'clock hour, Zach Brown Band concert tickets for their show coming up at Nationwide Arena on Friday, August 14th. And then in the 9 o'clock hour, it is Thomas Rhett tickets for his Friday, September 11th show at the Schottenstein Center. And then starting at noon, the donors get a slice card from Mikey's Late Night Slice. That is this Friday. It's all happening here at the radio station, 1458 Dublin Road in beautiful Marble Cliff, Ohio. 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
1: 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We also have an accident on Wilson Road at Saldano Boulevard. 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

National Weather Service in Wilmington has issued a severe thunderstorm warning for southeastern Franklin County, Ohio, Fairfield County, northeastern Pickaway County, southwestern Licking County, until 4:30 p.m. At 3:51 p.m., a severe thunderstorm was located over South Bloomfield, moving east at 40 miles an hour. Hazard, 60 miles an hour wind gusts. Source, radar indicated. Impact, expect damage to trees and power lines. Locations impacted include Columbus, Lancaster, Reynoldsburg, Grove City, Pickerington, Pawtuskaw,

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This includes I-70 in Ohio between mile markers 110 and 127.

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Thank you very much for listening. It's time to win. Sammy Kershaw performing at the Ohio State Fair Sunday, August 2nd. I've got a pair of tickets now if you are the fifth caller at 877-937-1039. Again, be caller number five at 877-937-1039. You go see Sammy Kershaw on us. 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Coming up, forecast, Tracy Bird, Brad Paisley, too. An accident.

0: 1039. Again, be caller number 5 at 877-937-1039. You go see Sammy Kershaw on us right here, 1039 The Maverick. Coming up, forecast, Tracy Bird, Brad Paisley, too.
1: An accident on Allen Creek Drive at Creekside Parkway. Traffic is being directed around the area. We have an accident on 71 South before Greenlawn Avenue. Traffic slow from 70. Stop and go on 315 South from 670 to 70. And in Johnstown, 62 closed between Cooper Road and Northridge Road because of an accident. 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Beat the heat this summer on COTA's cool, comfortable rides. Just tap your phone or car to hop on and show up refreshed while others sweat it out in traffic. 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From the Rosati Windows Traffic Center, I'm Kelly Quinn on 103.9 The Maverick.
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1: Going to see Sammy Kershaw coming up Sunday the 2nd of August at the Ohio State Fair. Congratulations.
7: Awesome.
1: Severe thunderstorm watch until 8 p.m. Chance of showers and thunderstorms this evening. Partly cloudy, late low 62. Sunshine and 74 tomorrow. It's 87 now in downtown Columbus with Tracy Bird.

This week on Woody's Workday Classic, we're highlighting some of country's greatest songs about summer. Got another great one tomorrow morning at 10:25 here on 103.9 The Maverick.

Congratulations again, Katie Clark of Ashley, Ohio, going to see Sammy Kershaw at the Ohio State Fair August 2nd. Got more tickets tomorrow afternoon here on 103.9 The Maverick. Right now, I'm talking about rain with Luke Bryan.

0: Classic Hit Country 103.9, the Maverick and Shania Twain. Out the door, she's out of here. John Boy Crenshaw in for the ride home this afternoon. Thanking you for tagging along. Tomorrow morning, Kirsch and Emily have tickets for Mitchell Tenpenny. He'll be at the Bluestone coming up on Saturday, October 3rd. Win your winnie in tomorrow morning after 6 right here on 103.9 The Maverick. Coming up in just a shake, hang on for Blake Shelton and Rodney Atkins, and Kenny Chesney's on the way too. Traffic time now. Let's see what's shaking with Kelly Quinn.
1: An accident has the ramp from 70 West to 71 South closed, and the ramp from 70 East to 71 South closed. We have heavy traffic on 315 South from Kinnear Road to 70, and we have some traffic on 71 North from 670 to 11th. 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

0: Classic Hit Country 103.9 The Maverick and Toby Keith checking items off the list. I'm John Boy Crenshaw. If your list includes going to the Ohio State Fair, yes, because we love fried food. Get to the State Fair. It's the first thing is an elephant ear and then a lemon shake-up. Those are the first two things on my list. And then you can wander about and see all the stuff at the fair. Maybe, you know, ride the glider. Go to a show. Family four-pack of tickets to the fair. Woody's got them tomorrow morning after 9 right here on 103.9 The Maverick. Coming up, Jason Aldean, Tim McGraw. Check on the forecast, too. Traffic time, Kelly Quinn.
1: There's an accident on the 70 westbound ramp to 71 south downtown. We have an accident on High Street at Morse Road. Heavy traffic on 315 south from Kinnear Road to 70. 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
14: Columbus weather.
15: Severe thunderstorm watch is in effect until 8 p.m. tonight for counties in central Ohio. Overnight, a chance of showers and thunderstorms, then partly cloudy late, low 62. Sunshine 74 tomorrow, sunshine 78 on Thursday. Right now, air temperature is 88. Heat index is 96 downtown with Jason Aldean.

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0: Classic Hit Country 103.9 The Maverick and Terry Clark and Girls Lie Too of John Boy Crenshaw. Thanks a lot for listening to The Maverick this afternoon. Certainly do appreciate it. Boy, we've got concert tickets aplenty. How about tickets for the Zac Brown Band at Nationwide Arena on Friday, August 14th? Win your way in when you text the keyword TOES, T-O-E-S, to 877-937-1039, and we'll put you in the hopper for a pair, and we bid you good luck. Coming up, Alan Jackson, Lady A, who will be at the Lancaster Festival this Saturday evening, and Brooks and Don are on the way next. Let's get a check on traffic now. Kelly, what's happening?
1: There's an accident on the 70 westbound ramp to 71 south downtown. Heavy traffic on 71 south from 670 to 70. There's an accident North High Street at Morse Road. 315 south slows from Kinnear Road to 70. 33 east heavy from 270 to Hamilton Road. 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Participating stores only. From the Rosati Windows Traffic Center, I'm Kelly Quinn on 103.9 The Maverick.

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Kenny Chesney is young. I'm John Boy Crenshaw, and I'm not. Thanks a lot for listening this afternoon. Don't settle for a third-rate summer. You can go to the Ohio State Fair and enjoy Sammy Kershaw on Sunday, August 2nd. I've got tickets for you tomorrow afternoon after 3 right here on 103.9 The Maverick. Hang out for Hank Jr. and Diamond Rio. They're on the way next. You have

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I'm John Boy Crenshaw. Appreciate you listening this evening. Grandview Heights Rubber Duck Derby is coming up Friday night over at the Grandview Heights Municipal at 1350 Goodale Boulevard. 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Hang on for Brooks and Dunn, also Billy Currington. 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We'll go riding with Rowdy at 7.

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Front page obituary. He was a millionaire. He left his fortune to some guy he barely knew. His kids were mad as hell.

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1: Police in Northern California are investigating a road rage incident that went from bad to bizarre. Authorities say that two drivers got into a confrontation after one allegedly started honking and tailgating the other one. So both men pulled over, got out of their vehicles, and that's when the blows were thrown. And then one of them reportedly grabbed a ukulele and smashed the other over the head with it. Both drivers left the scene before police arrived. Investigators are now treating the case as an assault with a deadly weapon. I would not go that far. I mean, a ukulele is really only harmful to humans when somebody begins to play it.
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